My love it, my darling. I know it hurts more than a little. Don't shy away from me, cause it shows all the pain you've buried inside. I can feel there's something words cannot describe. Like when you move, it all moves.

0: 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This was a nightmare.
1: The Ruthless Rap Assassin. Mi pare fossero tre da Manchester. Fine anni 80. Pezzo bellissimo, ma tutto il disco bello. It wasn't a dream. That was a nightmare. Meglio cantare. 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

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What the funk? Depstan is the ultimate boss. B City Funk Nation in full effect. And you know

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1: 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All day, every day. Big Louie Dawgs. Philly is in the building. From Philly, Sicily to Milano. All day. Brah!
2: 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It's your man Dot X down with my man DJ Blaz and DJ Blaze. 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That's right. 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
4: 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Right about now, you're chilling with my peoples, East Milan Crudo Sound, you know what I mean? And this is the show, Guida Nella Jungla, you know what I mean? 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